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And then the battle came on with a groovy noise, but the jiggle didn't really, man, girls and boys. The word got around about

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0: 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We've got a message that goes beyond the beats and rhythm. It's about community, compassion, and making a difference.
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2: 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We're taking calls on the wish line, making your wacky wishes come true.

2, 3 into the funk. Snoop Doggy Dogg and Dr. Dre is at the dope. Ready to make an entrance, so back on the before I have to pull the strap off. Give me the microphone first so I can bust like a bubble. Happen in Long Beach together, man, you know you in trouble. Cause ain't nothing but a G-bang, baby. Too low, Def G, so we crazy. Death Row is the label that pays, man. Unfadable, so people try to fake it. But back to the lecture at hand. Perfection is perfected, so I'm a lad of understanding. From a young G's perspective. And before me, they got a trick, I have to find a contraceptive. You never know, she could be earning her, man. Learning her, man. And at the same time, burning her, man. Now when she burning, I'ma chill for a minute. Cause ain't no loving good enough to get burned while I'm offended. Yeah. Finesse, thriller, than real deal, holy feel. And now you hook up and know how I feel. Well, if it's good enough to get more of a proper chunk, I take a small piece of some of my stuff. It's like this and like that and like this, man. It's like that and

0: my people kept giving. 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So sit back, relax, and strap on your seatbelt. You've never been on a ride like this before. Put a producer who can rap and control the mic, so at the same time with the dope rhyme that I kick, you know and I know I pull some old folk out of my collection. The selection symbolizes don't take a toast, but don't choke. If you do, you have no with me and my homie Snoop Dogg. Can't you do?
1: It's like this and like that and like this, and it's like that and like this and like that, and it's like this, and we ain't got no love for love.
2: So just chill to the next episode.

0: isolate. 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Dipping, we clacking a grip like my name was Dolomite. Yeah, man, it don't quit. I think they in the mood for another one of those G hits. So, Dre, what up, dog? We gotta give them what they want. What's that, G? We gotta break them off something. Yeah, and it's gotta be bumping.
1: City of Compton.
2: It's split, six split, so a national attention. Mopping with the dog trying.
1: Oh, wow.
2: Tracks is making a sucker just mumble.

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If I could run away with you, I wouldn't even think twice. I promise, girl, I put it all on the line. I know forever seems to be a long time, but that's what I'm seeing when I look into your eyes. 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

I got hells on my record. 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Keys open doors when the keys is albino. 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I've been fishing for a minute for a minnow. Only I know that a pawn is a trade and a rookie for a castle like the witcher for a final play. A hooky for a tassel, spend a minute on the mic. 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

machine. 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

0: It's kinda easy when you listen to the cheat up sound. Pioneer speakers bumping as I swap in the pound. We your ass up, I got my sentence easy to see. That this DJ B-O-N-G. It's kinda easy when you listen to the cheat up sound. Pioneer speakers bumping as I swap in the pound. I got the song where your ass, I said it's easy to see. That this DJ B-O-N-G.
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Jesus, please. Got a different girl every day of the week. This crew, I'm trying to put a rush on you. I have to let you know that I got a crush on you.

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It's cool, I'm trying to put a watch on you. 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
1: 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You know that, right? 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

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On behalf of myself and my fellow artists, we dedicate this song to all the armed forces and their families here and abroad. 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May God bless you all, and may God bless America.

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My, yes, I must admit that I have never knew love like this before, and I adore everything about you. I do mean every part of for making someone this beautiful. 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You're the kind of girl I wanna get closer to.

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Those Tropicana drinks don't blend as good as us. 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

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And I'm gonna show you some of that dude. 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Now give me a little bit of

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this other world to listen to the truth. Spit it clearly so all my words get into rise. The groups be saying be waiting for the time when I bring it out with proof. And my troops will be standing with salutes. The recruits will be handed out with boots. Sticking to the roots of black people driving boots. The deal, but also shooting boots and chill. If you just keep the area concealed, we can keep it real. Pay attention to the curses coming out my grill. You pick the henchman with my verses, stab me in the heels. I have the magnet automatic stuck inside my skills.